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You sold to some forbidden paradise. I loved you truly.

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Oh, happy day. Went upstairs and sang until daylight. Oh, happy day. You know, gospel songs.

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We'll go upstairs and sing until daylight. You know, gospel songs.